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It sends shockwaves down the spinal column like electricity.

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She had sex with him. And then she was also visited by the Archangel Michael, and she'd had sex with both of them at once. They'd ravished her almost every night.

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0: toilets, willing to trip to Costa Rica to cut rainforests and choke myself.
1: Making up Miss Boba Fett as I go along.
0: In rejecting the truths that I have been served.
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4: Yeah, it's that guy Dwelle, chilling with your boy Madlib. You know what I'm saying? Representing this Blue Note mix CD, year 2003, the year of the Mad. You know what I'm saying? So, representing Detroit City. Stay up, player.

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2: Why'd the beat stop? 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
3: You're no Doom.
2: Come on, Danger Mouse, give me that beat. 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

0: People paying plush. 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But shit can never settle. Not for me or you with a G pool. Just a Motown tour. 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Running up, you same ball. 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Just me between my thumbs. Running up like 400 miles per hour. Finance, we knock down towers. More than some manipulation, solving on simulated. Back to the basics, divine order. Stomping on these diamonds and sand on my great grandmother's land. From a Lucius to Japan, bend up with no huddle, the neighbor, the same, leave no trace. A lot of these straight to your face, cause you don't see truth. Whole world address, shall I see through? Those fake offerings, paint a part of ways, look like afros. 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
1: Yeah.

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Oh, who's who grew through blue more? 22 lifetimes, C2. Disposition 22. 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

0: Mad Lib, it's all good. 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Check out Mad Lib, he's the man. Dig it.
1: I'll have to go ahead with my experiment right now. Lower the dome. Are you ready, Carstairs?
2: All set.
1: My moment of triumph is at hand. Come back.
3: It's messed up.
2: Doesn't look bad.
3: It's crazy. It looks bad.
2: Okay, then at least tell me what that thing is it's done.
3: This figure in the middle, it's not even coming out right. I already got like the hands like on the side, like the hands of Doom. They're like representing the city and the environment around this artist. And he's like by himself in his own world and whatnot. He don't care about nobody around him. That's what the hands are, everybody around him.
2: Yeah, who is this character? That's you.
3: Who told you? Who gave you that idea?
2: Come on, man, I've been knowing for a long time that was you.

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0: get down, yeah. 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
1: Feeling the heat, up in the street, rocking the beat. 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

0: I first diagnosed symptomless coma 3 years ago, and since then, the number of cases has been steadily increasing. To watch a patient in a state of unavoidable decline runs against every instinct I have. When the dreadful day comes, I try and make things as easy as possible for the family. Even then, their hopes can be very unrealistic.
1: Nurse, could you double the benzodiazepine?

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I hope that one day there will be a cure. But until that day, many more young people are going to die. And I'll have to do this job again and again. Could you double the benzodiazepine?

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But you know what else? 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I don't give a fuck about you. I don't give a fuck about Steele. And I don't give a fuck about Raheem either. I don't give a fuck about myself. 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And you less of a man than me, so as soon as I decide that you ain't gonna be shit, so be it. You remember that, motherfucker. Cause I'm the one y'all need to be worried about.

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0: broke. 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
1: From the split that I lift in hell.
0: We also traveling.

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without examples, without models, I began to believe voices in my head that I was a freak, that I am broken, that there is something wrong with me, that I will never be lovable. Years later, I find the courage to admit that I am transgendered and that this does not mean that I am unlovable. So this world that we imagine in this room might be used to gain access to other rooms, to other worlds previously unimaginable.

0: holding mosaic from a third eye revealed in the sound. Move around undone in the autumn twilight, reflecting on my life. 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A spiritual practice, transmute metal to gold. Sometimes life it torches, seems there's no future. Need to pierce my flesh, releasing me from an abyss. Artists using tattoos, photographic collages
1: from directors. Double exposures, feels like galaxias. Symbiotic demons avoid my interior, like I'm wandering through a long corridor with no end. Green flavored, low wish of blend with that scent. Mixed with incense, held upon hell like an addiction. Death fires a politician, fiscal like execution. Or a trillion midnights, invisible blades that attack the mental. Political scum, leave a bitterness, yellowish, bile like you choke on. Makes me vomit all life, chokes me out like a snake form. Luminous scrolls, gateway, Balzac to the unknown. Other worlds superimposed, yet they tangle together in discordant forms. Dualism, shadows stretching high upon the walls. I smash a glass and the floor falls. Wells of fear along the horizon and deep within. When I walk through the eye of the pen, in the forest, wandering the woods.

0: tell you of our latest work. 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
1: Yeah, Mr. Swan, now who's going to be singing this? The Juicy Fruits?
0: No, they're a reflection of the past. 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
1: Thanks, everybody.
0: Thank you.

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0: Diamond is. And in case you didn't know, this is the Alchemist, repping Soul Assassin in the Infantry Claw family. And get that IM3 and the First Infantry, Mob, the Dilated album, and everything we do because we're coming correct. So in the meantime, check out that Duck Team Part 2. Bad boy!
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0: Live in stereo.
1: Yes, sir. 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Yeah. You don't even know that's the official word up in the town, you heard?
2: Yeah.
1: Get that swing.
3: Yes, sir. Get it in, man.
1: Yeah. That's stop the official playing, shit, man. Kid. Word up. We're going to take it back to the big park and shit.
4: What are we going
1: to
4: rap about?
1: Yeah. Niggas is rhyming hard and coming crazy. Electrifying and vivid. Yeah.

0: one shot from inside the house forces a change of plan.
1: Jake, let's make sure all the windows are covered.
0: A straightforward entry has turned into what appears to be a barricaded standoff.
2: Police department, come to the front door!
3: Anything you say, Kraken.
4: As the funky beat continues...

ちゃんと復讐してきたか。

0: sort of the computer models Monday before the storm started. We were looking at this information and the potential of this hurricane on land. It didn't happen in December or January. This happened in March. I mean, you were a week away from springtime, and all of a sudden, here comes this monster system.
1: It seemed like a lot of people were caught off guard. Either they didn't believe us, which I can understand, or they just didn't hear it.
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Plus this agent get orange, ELP

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Blood too. 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Confuses issued in the daylight. Population control. 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

0: Come on, feet, cruise for me. 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
0: Fate. 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

tape to this big 88.1 FM. I was driving through the creek the other day. I came across this cat, Carson Bodo. I played a few tunes yesterday with sponsors. Real cool. They digged it. The new album came in. It's at your local stores, Quasimodo's Degree. I'm gonna play a couple tunes for y'all. Y'all get y'all recorded off. If y'all sleep, you know,

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man. 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But I'm here tonight to tell people that I'm not here about taking anybody's job or none of that stuff. I'm here to say that deep mining is bad enough, but this destructive method of getting coal from our mountains in eastern Kentucky, it's not the way to go. Instead of taking those profits out of these mountains,

Gee, where am I? What is this? Where? Where? Where? Where? Where? Where? Where? Where? Where? Where? Where? Where? Where? Where? Where? Where? Where? Where? Where? Where? Where? Where? Where? Where? Where? Where? Where? Where? Where? Where? Where? Where? Where? Where? Where? Where? Where? Where? Where? Where? Where? Where? Where? Where? Where? Where? Where? Where? Where? Where? Where? Where? Where? Where? Where? Where? Where? Where? Where? Where? Where? Where? Where? Where? Where? Where? Where? Where? Where? Where? Where? Where? Where? Where? Where? Where? Where? Where? Where? Where? Where? Where? Where? Where? Where? Where? Where? Where? Where? Where? Where? Where? Where? Where? Where? Where? Where? Where? Where? Where? Where? Where? Where? Where? Where? Where? Where? Where? Where? Where? Where? Where? Where? Where? Where? Where? Where? Where? Where? Where? Where? Where? Where? Where? Where? Where? Where

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0: back like Freddie Hubbard chopping notes. 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
1: Eddie Harris, Mel Jackson.
0: Like Ron Carter's bass line spinning, you're like a backspin. 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Jack,
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1: Up in John Coltrane up in my headphones.
0: Gary Bartzman's a rough produced love tones. 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
1: Modern jazz quartet always got the A-class.
0: Johnny Hammersmith and Pharoah Sanders.
1: Paul Blade, Thelonious Monk and Norman Connors.
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2: Jazz. 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

0: More spaghetti, Mr. Ryan? Mm-hmm. More spaghetti, Mr. Ryan? Mm-hmm. More spaghetti, Mr. Ryan?
1: Mm-hmm. Alice, what kind of mushrooms did you put in this sauce?

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